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0: astounding. 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But listen closely.
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0: I've got to

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But I wanna know for sure. So come on, hold me tight.

There's been a lot of talk about this next song. Maybe too much talk. This song is not a rebel song. This song is Someday, Bloody Someday.